morning, fever all through the night. So, never know how much I love you, baby.

The subject for tonight's lecture is rhythm. 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And so tonight we say,

0: Centralna informativna emisija Kotorska hronika radnim danima od 16:30 na talasima Radio Kotora.
1: And if one day I should become a singer with a Spanish bum who sings for women of great virtue, I'd sing to them with a guitar I borrowed from a coffee bar. Well, what you don't know doesn't hurt you.

and though pink elephants I'd see, though I'd be drunk as I could be, still I would sing my song to me about the time they called me Shaggy. If I could be for only an hour, if I could be for an hour every day, if I could be for just one little hour, a cute, cute, and a stupid ass.

locked up inside my opium den, surrounded by some Chinamen. I'd sing the song that I sang then about the time they called me Shaggy. If I could be for only an hour, if I could be for an hour every day, if I could be for just one little hour, a cute, cute in a stupid ass way. Now tell me, wouldn't it be nice that if one day in paradise I'd sing for all the ladies up there, and they would sing along with me, we'd be so happy there to be, 'cause down below is really nowhere.

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If I could be for only an hour, if I could be for an hour every day, if I could be for just one little hour, a cute, cute, in a stupid ass

0: 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Serija se emituje na Prime Video.
1: Since the day we met,
2: you okay?
1: I knew we would be best friends. Judith, there is a terrible haircut.
2: Whose is it?
1: You'll see it, but just don't look at it.
3: I found it so moving.
4: So bad! Thank you!
1: Here's to new adventures. You and I.
5: I still have my gloves.
6: Oh my God! Why are they shooting at us? Why do you have a gun?
7: Take the wheel.
8: What the hell?
9: Deb, I'm an assassin. I kill terrible people for money.
10: What if I did it for free? I'd be a serial killer.
11: Who are these people?
12: Your husband stole millions from the mob. Now they're after you.
13: Please just trust me.
14: Trust you?
15: You guys are bringing really bad vibes.
16: Mm-hmm. Made passports.
17: Looks so real. Oh my God, it's British.
18: Can you do a British accent?
19: Hello, Governor. Would you like a spot of tea?
6: Don't speak, I reckon.
4: These aren't small-time thugs.
0: I can protect myself.
2: Fuck yeah!
18: She's the most important thing in the world to me.
7: Make a choice. You're friend of this organization.
18: We're going to steal your car.

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1: The Mandalorian.
2: Nakon serije o Federalnom istražnom birovu, na red je došla i Centralna informativna agencija. 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Glavne uloge tumače Nick Gelfus i Tom Ellis.
3: Congratulations, Special Agent Bill Goodman. You've been selected to join an elite CIA-FBI fusion cell.
4: Never even heard of that unit.
3: Well, then they're doing their job.
5: Special Agent Goodman, Colin Glass.
6: You're a spy.
5: Nothing gets past the feds, does it? Come on, we got work to do. I know this is a steep learning curve for you, but let me work outside the box and cut through the red tape. All you have to do is embrace plausible deniability. Think of me as a legal criminal.
4: Thought you guys like to blend in.
7: What's with the shirt?
5: It's black pink. It's a K-pop band. Phil, you're overreacting.
4: I never overreact. Always the right amount of reaction. Every time. I know what I look like, the Boy Scout. But I don't really trust anyone.
5: Those are the only people worth trusting.
8: New series CIA,